0: 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Now playing. Energy.
1: 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Always keep me

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It's left 9 minutes ago.

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Here we go. 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

0: loss of judgment if you drink to excess, but I also know that judgment returns when you sober up. I know, and so do you, when you flip out on an acid trip, you never know when you're gonna slip out again. This is now, Bentley, not a couple of years ago. 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They never know when. 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And in my way of thinking, without judgment, you might as well be dead. Your brain is, so why not the rest of you?
1: We were talking about marijuana.
0: We still are. Marijuana is the flame. Heroin is the fuse.

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